in a world that seems restless, where so many people have depression, maybe that's you, anxiety, suicide is on the rise. So many people don't see a way out in a world full of chaos. Jesus says, come to me, all who are weary and heavy burdened, and I will give you rest. Will you?

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It's me, Donald, here. We want you to know we love you. Call us or text us if you need us. 434-250-8530. Have a blessed day.

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Saturday afternoon at 4 on Retro Hits with me, Al Baby, the Super Greek. 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

Yeah, you're starting to trickle back in. But I don't wanna fall down the rabbit hole.

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There are no monsters. 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

0: Back in 1980, Johnny Lee was looking for love in all the wrong places. My name is Pastor Tyler from Bethlehem Baptist Church. Love may seem elusive, but God displays His love for us in a one-of-a-kind way. The Bible says, "In this is love, not that we loved God, but that He loved us and sent His Son as the atoning sacrifice for our sins." 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

station to hear your favorite song? 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Saturday afternoon at 4 on Retro Hits with me, Al Baby, the Super Greek. 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

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It's nonstop oldies by request.

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1: Yes, you're right.
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0: Well, that's what I thought. 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
1: 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I heard you had toe operation. Did you tell me?
0: 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I stand to be corrected. 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

0: to hear your favorite song? Well, you still can. Saturday afternoon at 4 on Retro Hits with me, Al Baby, the Super Greek. 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

0: It's a non-stop oldies party, and you pick the music. Hi, this is Al Bibi, inviting you to join me Saturday afternoon at 4. 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

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Well, you still can. Saturday afternoon at 4 on Retro Hits with me, Al Baby, the Super Greek. 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

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Well, you still can. Saturday afternoon at 4 on Retro Hits with me, Al Baby, the Super Greek. 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

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Josh in with you. Good morning. Thank you so much, as always, for hanging out with us. All of your favorite back-to-back big hits on the way. We got Teddy Swims. We got Sarah Bareilles. Right now, it's One Republic.

0: 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Hi, this is Al Bibi, inviting you to join me Saturday afternoon at 4. The classic hits you love.
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Desiree with You Gotta Be on Big Hits 102.5 1330 WBTM. And if you've been scrolling TikTok or Instagram lately, you've probably seen this, the same phrase trend. According to one tech expert, it might be more than just silly fun. She speculates that the trend may have been created for AI data collection and to help train AI, since it's still bad at emotional recognition. In fact, Meta's already using the data from user-provided content like Instagram Reels to train some of its AI models. So this trend, whether manufactured or not, will hopefully help AI's emotional recognition improve. But you know the one, right? Where one person says a phrase sad, one says happy, one does it.

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Bruce Hornsby in the Range on Big Hits 102.5, 1330 WBTM. Coming up, Ryan Stone has your first local news update of the morning. Right now, it's Morgan Wallen.

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5: Good morning. With the latest, I'm Ryan Stone. A pedestrian was killed after being hit by a car in Henry County over the weekend. Virginia State Police is investigating the vehicle versus a pedestrian crash that resulted in a fatality. The crash occurred on Saturday at 12:05 a.m. on Virginia Avenue at the intersection of Dyer Street in Henry County. A 2006 Hyundai Tucson was traveling north on Virginia Avenue when the vehicle struck a pedestrian that was walking in the northbound lane. 34-year-old Amber Michelle Hodges was transported to Sova Health in Martinsville, where she later died. No charges are pending, and the crash remains under investigation. The Danville Regional Foundation is now accepting nominations of area nonprofits for the next B.R. Ashby M.D. Award for Outstanding Community Service. The award is a $60,000 general operating grant named in appreciation of the exemplary service and selfless leadership of B.R. Ashby M.D., a founding board member and first chairman of the DRF. The award honors outstanding community service in the region by a nonprofit organization based on success in helping needy families and individuals overcome significant challenges. God Storehouse won the award last year, with House of Hope winning in 2025. Nominated nonprofit organizations must be within the Danville Regional Foundation service area of the City of Danville and Pennsylvania County and Caswell County. The award will be presented in January 2027 at a special event. Anyone in the community can nominate an organization they feel has demonstrated a commitment to caring, generosity of spirit, and improving the quality of life for residents in the region. Nominations will be accepted through Tuesday, September 8th. Nominations can be made online at www.drfonline.org. The Reidsville Police Department is warning residents about a phone scam that is actively targeting the community. Scammers are calling people and falsely claiming to be from the sheriff's office or the clerk of court. They tell victims they failed to report for a grand jury or miss jury duty and now have a warrant for their arrest. The caller then pressures the victim to pay a large fine immediately over the phone to avoid being arrested. Law enforcement will not call you to tell you that you missed jury duty. The clerk of court will not call you to threaten you with arrest for failing to appear for jury service. Law enforcement will not call and give you advance warning that you are about to be arrested. No legitimate law enforcement agency or court will demand payment by phone, gift card, cryptocurrency, or electronic payment to avoid arrest. These scammers are convincing and often use official sounding titles and may even spoof phone numbers to make it appear that the call is coming from a government agency. Their goal is to create fear and urgency so you'll act before thinking. If you receive one of these calls, hang up immediately. Do not provide personal or financial information, never send money or make a payment over the phone. Warn your family and friends, especially older adults, who are often targeted by these scams. And now you're up to date. I'm Ryan Stone.
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1025 1330 WBTM with Ella Langley. Josh in with you. Good morning. Thank you so much, as always, for allowing us to be a part of your day. We got more of your favorites coming up. Camila Cabello, we got Chicago right now.

0: 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Keep it here.
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It's Camila Cabello on your home for back-to-back big hits, 102.5, 1330, WBTM. And how important is sleep to you? We know it should be important for everyone, but we'll talk about just you for a minute. Could it affect your relationship? A new survey says 23% of people claim they've broken up with someone due to annoying sleep habits. Over half say they're willing to accept them, even if they find them disruptive. So what are the most annoying ones? Snoring, 44% say they find that irritating. Tossing and turning, that's 30% lot. Stealing the covers, 27%. Watching TV while in bed, 24%. Also getting up during the night to use the restroom, 18%. Be real careful about that for that 18% of folks, because they don't have to get up. Just putting that out. So you might want to walk back your take on that. Here's Chicago.

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7: Good morning. With the latest, I'm Ryan Stone. As part of a federally required lead service line inventory project, Danville Utilities is identifying the material of water service lines throughout the city. Utility Director Jason Gray gave an update on the project to the Utility Commission on Monday.
8: Identify service line material from the street to the meter and the meter to the house. So that project will be ongoing probably for the next year. We have certain addresses. We're refining that list as we go, but we are using a predictive model to not have to do every single address. We do have to do a sampling of various locations. So they have, you know, upwards of several thousand that they have to do over the next year to refine our inventory.
7: Gray also discussed the need and timeline for the project.
8: We have to have our inventory done by next October of 27. After that, all unknown service lines have to be replaced, and that comes at a higher cost. So we definitely want to identify all the service line materials on the water side now and get that submitted to the EPA and Virginia Department of Health so we don't have to actually replace a service line that doesn't need replacing.
7: Primary account holders can request information about the recorded material of their service line by contacting the Danville Water Treatment Plant at 434-799-6473. The city of Martinsville has been awarded $16.672 million in total loan funding through the Virginia Clean Water Revolving Loan Fund Program to finance critical infrastructure upgrades at the city of Martinsville's wastewater treatment plant. The funding package includes just under $9.2 million in direct principal forgiveness authorized by the Virginia Department of Environmental Quality. The remaining portion of the $16.67 million loan package will be issued at an interest rate of 0.5%, reducing the long-term financial impact on local taxpayers. The funding will fully cover the city's project to repair and renovate its wastewater processing facility. The project will be managed in coordination with the Virginia Resources Authority and the Department of Environmental Quality's Blue Ridge Regional Office. The Rockingham County Sheriff's Office has recognized two deputies for their heroic

0: Quick actions earlier this month. Last week, Sheriff Sam Page and the Rockingham County Sheriff's Office proudly recognized Deputies McCullum and Warner for receiving the life-saving award for their actions on July 19th. While responding to a call involving a six-year-old in distress on the river near 180 M&M Lane in Madison, both deputies quickly navigated difficult terrain, utilized throw ropes, and assisted multiple individuals from a steep embankment. When the deputies arrived on scene, the child was unconscious at the time. The Rockingham County Sheriff's Office says that their swift and decisive actions helped ensure that the child received immediate medical care. The child is expected to make a full recovery. And now you're up to date. I'm Ryan Stone.
1: From the

0: You're up to date. I'm Ryan Stone.
1: From the field to the track to the court, here's WBTM Sports.
0: Last night's Danville Otterbots game was canceled due to weather and field conditions. The Otterbots are currently 24-18 on the season and hold a half game lead over the Pulaski River Turtles for first place in the East. Both teams have clinched a playoff spot. The Otterbots will play at the Burlington Sock Puppets tonight at 7. The media poll for the ACC football season has been released following media days. Virginia was picked to finish 6th, while Virginia Tech was selected to finish 8th. Miami was picked to win the ACC, followed by SMU, Louisville, Clemson, and Georgia Tech. NC State was picked to finish 7th, with Duke at 10, Wake Forest at 13, and UNC at 15. In NFL news, the Philadelphia Eagles have made Jalen Carter the highest-paid defensive tackle in league history. The Eagles signed Carter to a 4-year, $152 million deal that could be worth up to $160 million. Carter has been named to the Pro Bowl in each of the last 2 seasons. In NBA news, Draymond Green has signed a 1-year deal to return to the Golden State Warriors. The deal pays Green $27.7 million. Green averaged 27.5 minutes per game last season in 68 games. This season will be his 15th season with the Warriors. In Major League Baseball action, the Baltimore Orioles fell to the Detroit Tigers 14-0. The Orioles fall to 52-56 on the season, and the New York Yankees beat the Chicago White Sox 3-2 to improve to 61-46. With sports, I'm Ryan Stone. 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
2: weather. Plenty of sunshine today. Highs 86. Clear tonight. Lows 62. Sunny tomorrow. Highs right around 86 again. Tomorrow night, clear. Lows 63. And for your finally Friday, sunshine, but high of 87. That's a look at weather from 102.5 and 1330.
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Bruno on WBTM, Danville's home for the big hits. And as we work our way closer to the weekend, we celebrate the start of it with Mama Possums on 41. Hot dog, it's Friday. 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Alex hooks you up with a hot dog combo. 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
2: Sunny skies today, highs 86, clear tonight, lows 62. Sunny tomorrow, highs back up to 86. Tomorrow night, clear, lows 63. And for Friday, sunshine to kick off the weekend, a high of 87. That's a look at weather from 102.5 at 1330.

5 has been bringing joy to children around the world. And we're even talking about those that are ill. Yep. A partnership between Disney and the Starlight Children's Foundation has really made this work. They've gifted more than 18,000 toys and 34,000 character-inspired hospital gowns to children's hospitals across the globe. They also showed the film in 400 hospitals, including 300 of those right here in the good old U.S. of A. And at the movie's L.A. premiere, there was a first-of-its-kind initiative where cast members and red carpet guests could leave messages of encouragement for the children from a Star Command terminal using a life-sized lily pad. It's awesome. Now, who participated? Tim Allen, of course, Greta Lee, Tony Hale, Conan O'Brien, even Joan Cusack. Love Joan Cusack. The video messages were shown at hospitals in D.C., Oakland, Orlando, along with some surprise visits from Woody and Jesse. Disney catches a lot of heat for a lot of things at times. This is what it's all about. This is why I am a Disney adult. Because of stuff like this.

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2: Good morning.

0: Good morning. With the latest, I'm Ryan Stone. The Danville Regional Foundation is now accepting nominations of area nonprofits for the next BR Ashby MD Award for Outstanding Community Service. The award is a $60,000 general operating grant named in appreciation of the exemplary service and selfless leadership of BR Ashby MD, a founding board member and first chairman of the DRF. The award honors outstanding community service in the region by a nonprofit organization based on success in helping needy families and individuals overcome significant challenges. God Storehouse won the award last year, with House of Hope winning in 2025. Nominated nonprofit organizations must be within the Danville Regional Foundation service area of the City of Danville and Pennsylvania County and Caswell County. The award will be presented in January 2027 at a special event. Anyone in the community can nominate an organization they feel has demonstrated a commitment to caring, generosity of spirit, and improving the quality of life for residents in the region. Nominations will be accepted through Tuesday, September 8th. Nominations can be made online at www.drfonline.org. As part of a federally required lead service line inventory project, Danville Utilities is identifying the material of water service lines throughout the city. Utility Director Jason Gray gave an update on the project to the Utility Commission on Monday.
1: Identify service line material from the street to the meter and the meter to the house. So that project will be ongoing probably for the next year. We have certain addresses. We're refining that list as we go, but we are using a predictive model to not have to do every single address. We do have to do a sampling of various locations. So they have, you know, upwards of several thousand that they have to do over the next year to refine our inventory.
0: Gray also discussed the need and timeline for the project.
1: We have to have our inventory done by next October of 27. After that, all unknown service lines have to be replaced, and that comes at a higher cost. So we definitely want to identify all the service line materials on the water side now and get that submitted to the EPA and Virginia Department of Health so we don't have to actually replace a service line that doesn't need replacing.
0: Primary account holders can request information about the recorded material of their service line by contacting the Danville Water Treatment Plant at 434-799-6473. A pedestrian was killed after being hit by a car in Henry County over the weekend. Virginia State Police is investigating the vehicle versus a pedestrian crash that resulted in a fatality. The crash occurred on Saturday at 12:05 a.m. on Virginia Avenue at the intersection of Dyer Street in Henry County. A 2006 Hyundai Tucson was traveling north on Virginia Avenue when the vehicle struck a pedestrian that was walking in the northbound lane. 34-year-old Amber Michelle Hodges was transported to Sova Health in Martinsville, where she later died. No charges are pending, and the crash remains under investigation. And now you're up to date. I'm Ryan Stone.
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1025 1330 WBTM with Charles Kelly and Maren Morris on this Wednesday, the 29th of July. Josh in with you. It's National Chicken Wing Day. It's also National Lipstick Day. It's also National Lasagna Day. Two of the three, I am very much okay partaking in. And for what it's worth, I'm not leaving this open-ended. Y'all can have the lipstick. I didn't want there to be any speculation.

Sunny skies today, a high of 86. Clear tonight, low 62. For tomorrow, sunny, highs again around 86. Tomorrow night, clear, low 63. And for your finally Friday, more sunshine with highs around 87. That's a look at weather from 102.5 at 1330.

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It's Sunroof on 102.5 1330 WBTM. And I don't know how I feel about this. Google has announced that Google Accounts will be getting a new selfie video sign-in option that can be handy if you lose your phone or pass keys. Setting it up is a little like storing your fingerprints, if you've done that before. You just need to take a selfie video for reference, where you

show different angles of your face. It only takes a few minutes. Basically, you just look ahead, move the camera around your face like you do when you're taking a selfie and are looking for an angle that you're, you know, happy with. It could also be set up on a laptop using your camera for that. And then if you get locked out of your Google account in the future, just take another selfie video. Google will match it, and then you're good to go. For now, this is only a Google thing, but it wouldn't be surprising if others implement the same concept as a new innovation in digital security.

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1: Good morning. With the latest, I'm Ryan Stone. A pedestrian was killed after being hit by a car in Henry County over the weekend. Virginia State Police is investigating the vehicle versus a pedestrian crash that resulted in a fatality. The crash occurred on Saturday at 12:05 a.m. on Virginia Avenue at the intersection of Dyer Street in Henry County. A 2006 Hyundai Tucson was traveling north on Virginia Avenue when the vehicle struck a pedestrian that was walking in the northbound lane. 34-year-old Amber Michelle Hodges was transported to Sova Health in Martinsville, where she later died. No charges are pending, and the crash remains under investigation. The Danville Regional Foundation is now accepting nominations of area nonprofits for the next B.R. Ashby M.D. Award for Outstanding Community Service. The award is a $60,000 general operating grant named in appreciation of the exemplary service and selfless leadership of B.R. Ashby M.D., a founding board member and first chairman of the DRF. The award honors outstanding community service in the region by a nonprofit organization based on success in helping needy families and individuals overcome significant challenges. God's Storehouse won the award last year, with House of Hope winning in 2025. Nominated nonprofit organizations must be within the Danville Regional Foundation service area of the City of Danville and Pennsylvania County and Caswell County. The award will be presented in January 2027 at a special event. Anyone in the community can nominate an organization they feel has demonstrated a commitment to caring, generosity of spirit, and improving the quality of life for residents in the region. Nominations will be accepted through Tuesday, September 8th. Nominations can be made online at www.drfonline.org. The Reidsville Police Department is warning residents about a phone scam that is actively targeting the community. Scammers are calling people and falsely claiming to be from the sheriff's office or the clerk of court. They tell victims they failed to report for a grand jury or missed jury duty and now have a warrant for their arrest. The caller then pressures the victim to pay a large fine immediately over the phone to avoid being arrested. Law enforcement will not call you to tell you that you missed jury duty. The clerk of court will not call you to threaten you with arrest for failing to appear for jury service. Law enforcement will not call and give you advance warning that you are about to be arrested. No legitimate law enforcement agency or court will demand payment by phone, gift card, cryptocurrency, or electronic payment to avoid arrest. These scammers are convincing and often use official sounding titles and may even spoof phone numbers to make it appear that the call is coming from a government agency. Their goal is to create fear and urgency so you'll act before thinking. If you receive one of these calls, hang up immediately. Do not provide personal or financial information, never send money or make a payment over the phone. Warn your family and friends, especially older adults, who are often targeted by these scams. And now you're up to date. I'm Ryan Stone.
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1: Last night's Danville Otterbots game was canceled due to weather and field conditions. The Otterbots are currently 24-18 on the season and hold a half-game lead over the Pulaski River Turtles for first place in the East. Both teams have clinched a playoff spot. The Otterbots will play at the Burlington Sock Puppets tonight at 7. The media poll for the ACC football season has been released following media days. Virginia was picked to finish 6th, while Virginia Tech was selected to finish 8th. Miami was picked to win the ACC, followed by SMU, Louisville, Clemson, and Georgia Tech. NC State was picked to finish 7th, with Duke at 10, Wake Forest at 13, and UNC at 15. In NFL news, the Philadelphia Eagles have made Jalen Carter the highest-paid defensive tackle in league history. The Eagles signed Carter to a 4-year, $152 million deal that could be worth up to $160 million. Carter has been named to the Pro Bowl in each of the last 2 seasons. In NBA news, Draymond Green has signed a one-year deal to return to the Golden State Warriors.

0: Warriors. The deal pays Green $27.7 million. Green averaged 27.5 minutes per game last season in 68 games. This season will be his 15th season with the Warriors. In Major League Baseball action, the Baltimore Orioles fell to the Detroit Tigers 14-0. The Orioles fall to 52-56 on the season, and the New York Yankees beat the Chicago White Sox 3-2 to improve to 61-46. With sports, I'm Ryan Stone.
1: Plenty of sunshine today. Highs 86. Clear tonight. Lows 62. Sunny tomorrow. Highs right around 86 again. Tomorrow night, clear. Lows 63. And for your finally Friday, sunshine with high 87. That's a look at weather from 102.5 and 1330. 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

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WBTM weather. Sunny skies today, highs 86. Clear tonight, lows 62. Sunny tomorrow, highs back up to 86. Tomorrow night, clear, lows 63. And for Friday, sunshine to kick off the weekend, a high of 87. That's a look at weather from 102.5 at 1330.

John Mayer, Your Body's a Wonderland on WBTM. And this is really cool. Johnny Depp popped up at Comic-Con last week in full Scrooge regalia because he was promoting his new movie, Ebenezer. There were Christmas carolers. He came out of a snowy Scrooge and Marley storefront and addressed fans. I am beyond excited for this idea because there have been many good Ebenezer Scrooges, a lot of them, and I think Johnny has the temperament to do it as well. My personal favorite? Michael Caine, Muppet Christmas Carol. Come on, why not?

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1: Good morning. With the latest, I'm Ryan Stone. As part of a federally required lead service line inventory project, Danville Utilities is identifying the material of water service lines throughout the city. Utility Director Jason Gray gave an update on the project to the Utility Commission on Monday.
2: Identify service line material from the street to the meter and the meter to the house. So that project will be ongoing probably for the next year. We have certain addresses. We're refining that list as we go, but we are using a predictive model to not have to do every single address. We do have to do a sampling of various locations. So they have, you know, upwards of several thousand that they have to do over the next year to refine our inventory.
1: Gray also discussed the need and timeline for the project.
2: We have to have our inventory done by next October of 27. After that, all unknown service lines have to be replaced, and that comes at a higher cost. So we definitely want to identify all the service line materials on the water side now and get that submitted to the EPA and Virginia Department of Health so we don't have to actually replace a service line that doesn't need replacing.
1: Primary account holders can request information about the recorded material of their service line by contacting the Danville Water Treatment Plant at 434-799-6473. The city of Martinsville has been awarded $16.672 million in total loan funding through the Virginia Clean Water Revolving Loan Fund Program to finance critical infrastructure upgrades at the city of Martinsville's wastewater treatment plant. The funding package includes just under $9.2 million in direct principal forgiveness authorized by the Virginia Department of Environmental Quality. The remaining portion of the $16.67 million loan package will be issued at an interest rate of 0.5%, reducing the long-term financial impact on local taxpayers. The funding will fully cover the city's project to repair and renovate its wastewater processing facility. The project will be managed in coordination with the Virginia Resources Authority and the Department of Environmental Quality's Blue Ridge Regional Office. The Rockingham County Sheriff's Office has recognized two deputies for their heroic actions earlier this month. Last week, Sheriff Sam Page and the Rockingham County Sheriff's Office proudly recognized deputies McCullum and Warner for receiving the life-saving award for their actions on July 19th. While responding to a call involving a six-year-old in distress on the river near 180 M&M Lane in Madison, both deputies quickly navigated difficult terrain, utilized throw ropes, and assisted multiple individuals from a steep embankment. When the deputies arrived on scene, the child was unconscious at the time. The Rockingham County Sheriff's Office says that their swift and decisive actions helped ensure that the child received immediate medical care. The child is expected to make a full recovery. And now you're up to date. I'm Ryan Stone.
3: 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Now that you're up to date,
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1025 1330 WBTM with Sabrina Carpenter and Manchild. Josh, in with you as you move along this morning. Thank you so much, as always, for letting us be a part of the journey. More of your favorites coming up. Harry Styles, we got Heart, but now it's James Blunt.

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1: 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Got an updated look at your forecast on the way. 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
4: Sunny skies today, a high of 86. Clear tonight, low 62. For tomorrow, sunny, highs again around 86. Tomorrow night, clear, low 63. And for your final day Friday, more sunshine with highs around 87. That's a look at weather from 102.5 at 1330.

Harry Styles, and there is one true godsend that every parent with young children wants on a vacation. Grandparents. It's the best thing ever. No matter what you have to do to keep them comfortable. But if you could only pick one, traveling alone with toddlers or traveling alone with grandparents, which is tougher? There is an article in Business Insider where a man says he surprised his 78-year-old parents while they were on vacation in Tokyo. They thought they'd be meeting a tour guide. Turned out to be him. What a wonderful surprise. But he says that vacationing with him in Japan turned out to be a little tougher than traveling with toddlers. A couple of reasons. They couldn't get around well, literally and figuratively. It's a lot to take in a foreign land. They struggled with ordering food. They couldn't grasp how to use the popular vending machines. Short rests are not enough. He said he thought 15-minute breaks would be long enough. Never were. Some of them stretched for nearly an hour. And if a cafe had Wi-Fi, they were done. On the plus side, though, he did get more gratitude than there would be with a toddler, even if he had to wait until it was over. Oh, boy. I'm very torn here. I really am. Because when I plan a trip, I have things that I want to accomplish. I have objectives. Especially depending on where I'm going, what I'm doing. Now, if I'm going to the beach, that's different. I mean, we've got some things I'd like to do while we're here kind of thing. But if I go to a destination, I've researched food. I've researched things to do. Like, it's all laid out. With a toddler, obviously, monkey wrenches happen. They don't feel well. They're nappy, tired, whatever. Apparently, grandparents can be the same way. I think I would rather wipe the toddler bottom than the grandparents. Just being honest.

0: 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Coming up, we'll check in with Ryan Stone. He's got another local news update for you.
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2: 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The award honors outstanding community service in the region by a nonprofit organization based on success in helping needy families and individuals overcome significant challenges. 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Nominated nonprofit organizations must be within the Danville Regional Foundation service area of the City of Danville and Pennsylvania County and Caswell County. 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Nominations will be accepted through Tuesday, September 8th. Nominations can be made online at www.drfonline.org. As part of a federally required lead service line inventory project, Danville Utilities is identifying the material of water service lines throughout the city. Utility Director Jason Gray gave an update on the project to the Utility Commission on Monday.
3: Identify service line material from the street to the meter and the meter to the house. So that project will be ongoing probably for the next year. We have certain addresses. We're refining that list as we go, but we are using a predictive model to not have to do every single address. We do have to do a sampling of various locations. So they have, you know, upwards of several thousand that they have to do over the next year to refine our inventory.
2: Gray also discussed the need and timeline for the project.
3: We have to have our inventory done by next October of 27. After that, all unknown service lines have to be replaced, and that comes at a higher cost. So we definitely want to identify all the service line materials on the water side now and get that submitted to the EPA and Virginia Department of Health so we don't have to actually replace a service line that doesn't need replacing.
2: Primary account holders can request information about the recorded material of their service line by contacting the Danville Water Treatment Plant at 434-799-6473. A pedestrian was killed after being hit by a car in Henry County over the weekend. Virginia State Police is investigating the vehicle versus a pedestrian crash that resulted in a fatality. The crash occurred on Saturday at 12:05 a.m. on Virginia Avenue at the intersection of Dyer Street in Henry County. A 2006 Hyundai Tucson was traveling north on Virginia Avenue when the vehicle struck a pedestrian that was walking in the northbound lane. 34-year-old Amber Michelle Hodges was transported to Sova Health in Martinsville, where she later died. No charges are pending, and the crash remains under investigation. And now you're up to date. I'm Ryan Stone.
4: WBTM weather. Plenty of sunshine today. Highs 86. Clear tonight. Lows 62. Sunny tomorrow. Highs right around 86 again. Tomorrow night, clear. Lows

0: 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That's a look at weather from 102.5 and 1330. 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

0: Haley Steinfeld on 102.5 1330 WBTM. 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And don't forget, Friday morning, 8 o'clock, it's the dance party. 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
1: They say the holy water's watered down, and this town's lost its faith. 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Oh my, my, oh my, my love, I take one look at you, you're taking me out.

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3: Sunny skies today, highs 86. Clear tonight, lows 62. Sunny tomorrow, highs back up to 86. Tomorrow night, clear, lows 63. And for Friday, sunshine to kick off the weekend, a high of 87. That's a look at weather from 102.5 at 1330.

Prince on Big Hits 102.5 1330 WBTM. And I don't know if you saw this or not, but Jon Bon Jovi abruptly ended a show last week at Madison Square Garden. He was 90 minutes in. It was his eighth night of a nine-show residency. He called it quits after performing Living on a Prayer with trained singer Pat Monahan, which was 14 songs in. So that's a pretty hefty stretch. Apparently, he was battling a sinus infection. Now, here's what's really cool. He told the audience, now again, you're 90 minutes in. He told the audience, don't throw away your ticket stubs. I'm going to figure something out, okay? Just hold on to it. We'll figure out how to reschedule, which is really cool. 90 minutes in, he didn't have to do that. He did not have to do that, which is really, really cool. And of course, you know, the residency marks his return to the stage since he had vocal cord surgery. So the fact that he's willing to go full circle like that, it's awesome.

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0: 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Josh in with you. Thank you so much, as always, for allowing us to be a part of your morning. More of your favorites on the way as you settle into your workday. Huey Lewis in the news. We got T-Swift, too. Right now, it's Benson Boone.
1: 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And you walked in with those green

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1025 1330 WBTM with Taylor. And there's nothing wrong with bacon and vodka for breakfast, right? I guess not, as long as you're willing to pay for it. 39-year-old woman in California named Shanae was arrested last month for stealing bacon and vodka from a grocery store. She really loaded up. One store caught her hiding at least 14 packages of Oscar Mayer thick-cut bacon and 6 handles of Tito's vodka in her bag. She wasn't planning on paying for it. She went through the self-checkout line, tried to pay for a few unrelated items, but her card got declined. Shocker. Staff approached her, saw the bacon and vodka. She was gone, took off. Drove to another store, tried to steal 5 more packages of bacon, 6 more bottles of vodka, and 5 reusable bags. Yep. Apparently she needs something to carry, man. Store caught her, called the cops. She was eventually arrested and charged with petty theft and possession of stolen property. She was booked into jail without the bacon and vodka. It all went into evidence, right? Because once certain foods leave...

Plenty of sunshine today. Highs 86. Clear tonight. Lows 62. Sunny tomorrow. Highs right around 86 again. Tomorrow night, clear. Lows 63. And for your finally Friday, sunshine with high of 87. That's a look at weather from 102.5 and 1330.

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plenty of sunshine today. Looking for a high of 86. Clear tonight, lows 64. Sunny tomorrow, highs 85. Tomorrow night, clear, lows back to 64. And for your final day, Friday, sunny with a high of 87.

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1: In a world that seems restless, where so many people have depression, maybe that's you, anxiety, suicide is on the rise. So many people don't see a way out in a world full of chaos. Jesus says, come to me, all who are weary and heavy burdened, and I will give you rest. Will you answer? It's me, Donald, here. We want you to know we love you. 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

0: It's Sabrina Carpenter on 102.5 1330 WBTM with all of your favorite back-to-back big hits. 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
1: My husband, Alex Hussey, was hit by an IED in Afghanistan.
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Sunny skies, highs 86. Clear tonight, lows down to 64. Sunny tomorrow, highs 85. Tomorrow night clear, lows 64 again. And for your finally Friday sunny, looking at a high of 87.

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2: 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Or maybe you're a crafter. 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So if you're looking at doing something like that, check out the Habitat for Humanity Restore and let those creative juices flow, all for a great cause. It's been a really

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And you won't hear that coworker who chews really loud and moans while they eat. 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

Got a sunny afternoon on the way, looking for a high of 86. Clear tonight, low 64. Sunny tomorrow, highs 85. Tomorrow night, clear, lows back to 64. And for Friday, sunny with highs near 87.

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Plenty of sunshine this afternoon. Highs 86. Clear tonight. Low 64. Sunny tomorrow. Highs 85. Tomorrow night, mostly clear. We'll see lows dropping back to 64. And for Friday, sunny with a high of 87.

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What's up with that anyway? Whatever. Tell them to crank up the big hits on WBTM, and they won't even notice.

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Sunny skies this afternoon, highs 86. Clear tonight, lows 64. Sunny tomorrow, highs 85. Tomorrow night, clear, lows dropping back to 64. And for your final day Friday, sunny with a high of 87.

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0: So, Jacqueline.
1: Yes, Mom?
0: I wanted to talk to you about something and... Oh, wait. Hold on. I just got a text. Oh, there's another one. Wow. Busy, busy me. So, anyway...
1: Oh, wait, Mom. I just got a message. My friends keep commenting on my comment. Oh, there's another one. So many comments on my comment.
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What else can you do but roll with it? The super talented Stevie Winwood opening things up on a hump day in Big D with Al Baby at about 7.5 minutes after 3 o'clock. We've got 87 degrees and got a nice breeze out of the west at about 20 miles an hour. Wow. And the forecast is pretty straightforward. Tonight clear, low 64. Tomorrow sunny, highs 86. Tomorrow night mostly clear, lows again 64. And then sunshine for your Friday, highs 88. Again, 87 in Big D. And, of course, reminding you to participate in our website poll. We'd love to know what your thinking is. I think there are folks that really love daylight savings time. And then there are folks that are not necessarily fans of daylight savings time because they worry about youngsters going to school and going to school in the dark. So there are pluses and minuses, and so we'll see how this thing shakes out. So here's the question. Do you favor the bill passed by the House to make daylight savings time permanent? Yes, no, or I don't really care. Doesn't make any difference to me one way or the other. So you got three answers. Pick one. Let us know what your thinking is. And you can cast that vote at WBTMDanville.com. Here's Ariana Grande.

Well, you got 50 of them. Choose one. Well, we know which way she's going. Which way are you going? WBTM, here's Ella Langley.

Ella, Easy on the Eyes, Langley on WBTM. 19 minutes after 3 o'clock, and there's a problem. Houston, we have a problem. Except in this case, it's it's not in Houston. It's in Michigan. Neighbors say a Michigan data center is producing a nonstop high-pitched noise that is disrupting sleep and making it difficult to enjoy life at home. You know, these data centers have been in the news quite a bit. Pros and cons, you know. But this particular one is in Michigan, and neighbors are saying that a data center there is producing a nonstop high-pitched noise that is disrupting sleep and making it difficult to enjoy life at home. And it's my understanding that so far, the only solution being offered by the data center is to install a white noise machine about the size of a school bus. Great. Thank you so much. Appreciate all the concern.

Who the News and Huey Lewis. WBTM 25 minutes after 3 o'clock. Man's got love on his mind. He's desperate to love somebody. Anybody. Here's Morgan Wallen.

0: 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This Friday will be your final opportunity at 10 minutes after 5 o'clock to win a hot dog combo from Ma Possums out there on 41, you know, the little oasis in the desert. But there's another way that you can kind of go about doing that. So you see, what we're going to be doing beginning next week, every weekday, Monday through Friday, until further notice, we're bringing back trivia. You know, you remember Domino's trivia. Well, this is going to be Mama's trivia, as in Mama Possums, Ma Possums. Yes. And all you got to do, and it's going to be in the 4 o'clock hour, long about 4:35, 4:40, somewhere in that period of time. In the 4 o'clock hour, I'm going to ask you a trivia question. I'm going to give you some choices. You answer correctly. Your prize will be a combo meal of your choice. Now, that could be a hamburger. And when we say a combo meal, that includes fries and a soda, okay? So you could end up with a hamburger. It would be your choice on this deal. You could say, I want a hamburger. Or you could say, I want a barbecue sandwich. Or you could say, I want two dogs or two corn dogs or 10 chicken nuggets. It's your call. And all of those, like I say, come with fries and a soda. So those are your combo meals of choice. Or you could say, I'd rather have two milkshakes. So you make that decision once you enter the restaurant, okay? Well, you answer the question correctly. You come by, get your certificate. You head out to Ma Possums on 41. You sit at the table, and you decide then whether you want to go the milkshake route or the combo meal route, okay? So bear that in mind. All that begins Monday of next week, 5 days a week, till further notice, Monday through Friday. It's Ma Possum's Trivia, Mama's Trivia, returning to WBTM. Kind of pick up where we left off with Domino's Trivia.
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1: Okay, for tonight, clear skies, low 64, throw your umbrella away, not too far away, but you're not going to need it over the next few days. Tomorrow, sunshine, highs 86. Tomorrow night, mostly clear, lows again 64. Friday, sunshine, highs 88. Downtown, 87. And that is today's high temperature. 87, no big deal, feeling like 89. Actually, you really can't feel the difference between 87 and 89, right? Well, we thought we'd run it up the flagpole and mention it anyway. Maybe get a little reaction from you. And a little bit of a breeze. It's calmed down since the last time we mentioned it to you. Out of the west at about 8 to 10 miles an hour. So that's a look at your weather from 102.5 and 1330.

Don't you step on that crack now. Go around the ladder. Don't forget to avoid Friday the 13th. How you go about doing that, I don't know. Does the name Pablo Picasso mean anything to you? Other than being a painter and a sculptor, a Spaniard who apparently spent most of his adult life in France. Interesting. But a little known fact about old Pablo. He was briefly suspected of being involved in the 1911 theft of the Mona Lisa. But he was soon released due to a lack of evidence.

released despite the fact of Pablo possessing statues previously stolen from the Louvre in 1907. Little checkered past for old Pablo. Max McNown, better me.

serve you. There's the main office, of course, over there on Lowe's Drive. And then, you know, the office there on Arnett Boulevard. And inside Sova Health on the Danville side of Tight Squeeze, Halifax Road in South Boston, Commonwealth Boulevard in Martinsville. There's a location in Yanceyville. And that's the 7, soon to be 8. We're excited about the one out there on 41. That is nearing completion. They got to get the driveway and the lot paved and get some furniture into place. Maybe some other odds and ends. And before long, it'll be up and running. Location number 8 for URW. Isn't it time you experienced the URW difference? Well, looky here. One of our very own is having a birthday today. This is not a milestone birthday. That comes next year. But this is knocking on the door to the milestone, so to speak. And an outstanding employee, if I do say so myself. Yeah, we love having the old girl around. Yeah, buddy. Does an extraordinary job. Jenya Woods, my girl Jenny, celebrating her birthday today. But she's at parts unknown. She has hit the dusty trail to return very, very shortly. Happy birthday, Jenny. Many more. Others celebrating Deborah Loomis, Dustin Compton. Oh, by the way, I should mention this, though. Deborah Loomis, there is a message attached to this. Almost forgot. Happy birthday from your loving husband, Drew. Deborah, you do remember Drew, don't you? We sure hope so. Yes. Now, as I was saying, Dustin Compton is having a birthday. Dustin has turned 27 today. We have no idea how old Deborah Loomis is. That information was not given to us by Drew. And maybe that was pretty good thinking on Drew's part. I don't know. But Dustin Compton is 27. It says, happy birthday to the best son. We love you so much. Crystal Meadows with a birthday. And Dana Strader is also celebrating today. We have no information, no messages, no age, no nothing. But anyway, but happy birthday to those lovely individuals. So, Jenny, of course, cannot participate in the drawing for obvious reasons. So we've got 1, 2, 3, 4. We got 4 people that are vying for the title. So let's see what happens. Let me do some shuffling here. All right. I think that's well done, Al. You're getting to be real good at that. And let's go ahead and pick one. Mission accomplished. And who did we select? Well, we'll just say she's ageless, because we don't know how old she is. But we do know that our grand prize winner is Deborah Loomis. Deborah, congratulations to you. Happy birthday. Let's go ahead and give you a couple of tickets to the Danville Science Center. Hook you up with some frozen yogurt from Sweet Frog in Coleman Marketplace. Oh, my goodness, and you got to have that bloomin' onion from Outback. Great way to start a great meal. Got to have that onion. Mmm. And that dip. Oh, baby. That is smoking good. And we should also remind you that awaiting you at Karen's Hallmark in Danville Mall is a Mylar birthday balloon to commemorate your special occasion. So, Deborah Loomis, come on by the WBTM studios on Grove Street at your earliest convenience. Remember, if you come Monday through Thursday, we're here 9 to 5. If you make it on Friday, then we're here from high noon to 5 o'clock. And, of course, we acknowledge area birthdays Monday through Friday on WBTM at around 3:45, give or take. 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

0: Andrew Ridgely and George Michael, the two collectively known as Wham, at 4 o'clock on WBTM 87 Degrees. Let's take a quick look at events occurring on the 29th of July in history. Taking you way back to 1609, this guy was a troublemaker. Samuel D. Champlain shot and killed two Iroquois chiefs at Ticonderoga, New York, setting the stage for the French-Iroquois conflicts for the next 150 years. Thank you, Samuel. 1907, Sir Robert Baden-Powell formed the Boy Scouts in England. 1915, Pittsburgh Pirate legend Honus Wagner, at age 41, hit a Grand Slam home run. And in 1921 on this date, Cy Young, at age 54, pitched two innings in Cleveland's 125th anniversary celebration.
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Loving you isn't the right thing to do. Fleetwood Mac, 5 minutes after 4 o'clock. And, of course, this hour being brought to you by Ma Possums out there on 41. Yeah, the almost home hour. And that having been said, you know, back during the week of July 13th, we got the news that Ma Possums again voted best hot dog in Danville and surrounding area. They also got best milkshake, and they also got the best to-go restaurant. Tells you a whole lot about Ma Possums, doesn't it? And it also tells you a whole lot about their convenient drive-thru. You know, if you're in a hurry, you don't have time to go in and relax and chill and enjoy your friends and neighbors, you're in a hurry, all you got to do is pick up the phone, call 836-3003, tell them what you want, they'll have it ready when you get there. Thus, the best-to-go restaurant. So, we'll be telling you about a few other things. Don't forget now, it's going to be Mama's Trivia beginning next week, Monday through Friday. This Friday at 10 minutes after 5 o'clock will be your last opportunity to hone in on solely a hot dog combo. But next week, there will be the opportunity, if you do win the trivia contest when you call in, you can win 2 milkshakes or their combo. Their combo special. And that combo special, well, there are a number of ways that you can go there. You've got 10 chicken nuggets that you could pick. You could do 2 corn dogs. You could do 2 hot dogs. You could do a barbecue sandwich, or you could do a hamburger. That's right. The combo meal of your choice. So what that means is you pick the main dish, and then they will automatically give you fries and a soda to go with it. So, not bad. So, it's up to you whether you want the milkshakes or whether you want the combo meal. So, just be ready to play some trivia with Al Baby next week and into the future. Who knows how long we're going to be doing this, but it'll be Monday through Friday beginning next week for weeks to come. 1025 1330 WBTM. Here's Bruno.

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my girl Taylor on WBTM at 19 minutes after 4 o'clock, and something that may kind of serve as a rather filling item for your starving stomach would be the chicken nugget combo from Ma Possum's on 41. We're talking, you can get 5 or you can get 10. Just depends on, you know, how hungry you are. And with the chicken nugget combo and the nuggets, you are going to get several dips. You can get honey mustard, or you can get barbecue, or you can get one of each, you know, and just enjoy. And maybe the next time you do the nuggets, you'll know that you want 2 honey mustards or 2 barbecues. Or you might like the honey mustard as much as you like the barbecue.

Anyway, something to look into. And, of course, being a combo, it comes with fries and a soda. So you're in good shape there. The chicken nugget combo. You need to check those nuggets out. 5 or 10 pieces. 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Or you can do onion rings. There's so many ways, so many combinations of things, so many great things on that menu that you will absolutely love and priced right. And then, of course, you've got milkshakes for dessert, Coke floats, cups and cones of ice cream. Oh, yes, indeedy. And don't forget, the best hot dogs just recently voted yet again for Danville and surrounding area. Best to-go restaurant, best milkshakes. Who could ask for anything more?

and a little bit of a breeze out of the west at about 10 miles an hour. Hey, I don't know if you heard about... I don't know. Kind of crazy, really. Shades of the hearing this morning involving Anthony Fauci on Capitol Hill in D.C. I don't know. This story kind of reminds me of that in some shape, form, manner, or fashion. A Kansas high school teacher was arrested after repeatedly clapping during a city meeting regarding a controversial data center, despite warnings that applause would not be allowed. But he kept clapping, this Kansas high school teacher. Well, in fairness to him, according to my sources, not always reliable, as you well know, turns out he wasn't even paying attention to the meeting. He was watching a Royals baseball game.

More sad news from the music world. This lady recently diagnosed with Parkinson's, a very vicious disease, as we all know. From Martha's Vineyard, this is

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Okay, for tonight, clear skies, low 64. Plenty of sunshine tomorrow, highs 86. Tomorrow night, mostly clear, lows again 64. And lots of sunshine for your Friday, highs 88. Downtown, looking at 87, 88 is now our new high temperature for the day. And it's breezy out of the west at about 18 to 19 miles an hour. And that is your weather from 102.5 and 13.

Hey, don't forget, next week, Monday through Friday, long about this time, give or take, we're going to be doing Ma's Trivia, Ma Possum's Trivia, or Mama's Trivia, call it what you will. Long about this time, we will do it, and you will have the opportunity to answer my trivia question correctly, and thus win two milkshakes of your choice, or a combo meal of your choice. So you take the coupon that you get from us and you go out to Ma Possum's on 41. You sit down, and when the waitress comes, you tell her whether you want the milkshakes or whether you want a combo meal, and tell her which combo meal you want. It's going to be that simple. It's going to be that easy. The fun starts Monday, and the trivia will take place long about this time, 4:35, 4:40, thereabouts. Kind of like what we did with Domino's Trivia, okay? I'll give you a question, give you some choices. You answer correctly, and you win, okay? It's as simple as that. And you can win once a month. So do keep that in mind.

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0: And don't forget the barbecue.

Robert DBTM and KP. And don't forget now, you're just probably minutes away from getting off from work and determining what you're going to do for supper and maybe some other things as well. But we're going to worry about the supper part of it, and I'm going to urge and encourage you to drive by my opossums on 41 and enjoy something good to eat there. And you might as well go ahead and get their hot dogs because, you know, voted best again. The creme de la creme of hot dogs right there at my opossums on 41. Can you believe it? Now, what you might want to do is tell them you want the Al Baby special. And that would be, you know, two all-beef hot dogs with mustard, onions, and extra chili. Because we both know it's chili that makes the dog. And you will be content. Now, one hot dog's not going to do it. I mean, you're going to have at least two. And then you will think you have died and gone to heaven. Oh, baby. Now, some people will say, I don't want the all beef. I want a good old Jesse Jones wiener. Well, so be it. For me, ain't no way. But there are those that on one side of the fence want the Jesse Jones dog, and there are folks on the other side of the fence that want that all beef dog. And then there are those folks who want the homemade coleslaw. And that's fine. You know, there's nothing wrong with their slaw. It's very good, as a matter of fact. But I don't want it mixing and mingling with my homemade chili. I want to be able to taste that chili without any interference from anything else. Oh, my goodness. Think I talked myself right into it tonight. Think I'll use a drive-through, as a matter of fact. Call ahead, have it ready when I get there. Pull up to the window, get my dogs, and roll. Something that you might want to consider as well. My opossums out there on 41. That little oasis in the desert. You know, and if you decide to eat there, you know, after you get through, you can work off your meal by doing a little dirty dancing on the patio or out there in the middle of the parking lot. You know, whatever floats your boat. I mean, they'll be up for it. WBTM with Eric Carmen.

0: Alex Warren and Jelly Roll on 102.5 1330 WBTM. And let's take another look at events occurring on the 29th of July in history. 1928, test footage was first created for Walt Disney's Steamboat Willie with, of course, Mickey Mouse. That's where we first learned of Mickey Mouse, in the cartoon Steamboat Willie. 1948, King George VI opened the 14th modern Olympic Games in London. And it was this date in 57, the Rabbit, Floyd Patterson, TKO'd Tommy Jackson in 10 rounds for the heavyweight boxing championship of the world.
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You're gone, gone, gone away. I watch you disappear. All that's left is a ghost of you. Now we're torn, torn, torn apart. There's nothing we can do. Just let me go, we'll meet again soon.

Of Monsters and Men. It's called Little Talks. 5:05 at WBTM as we roll home together. 5 o'clock world is finally upon us. And I am a bearer of bad news. I really don't even want to tell you what happened at the New York Stock Exchange today regarding the Dow. It was not good. I mean, it was very bad. The Dow was down 1,153 points, closing at 51,594. I don't know how much of that was due to the Fed meeting and rates remaining unchanged. It didn't go up. They didn't go down. They're holding steady at where they were. So, unfortunately, you heard me correctly. The Dow was down 1,153 points, closing at 51,594. Ooh. What does that do to your balloon? Suddenly, I'm feeling anxious. WBTM with Lady Gaga.

0: I think they're a little nosy. I think they're prying. I think they're meddling. They need to mind their own business. The Gibb Brothers on WVTM, 14 minutes after 5 o'clock. And a rather rewarding story, so to speak, if you will, for one woman in Maine who's been awarded $17 million after a jury found doctors had mistakenly removed her bladder instead of a benign ovarian cyst during surgery. Oh, man, that's a whopper of a mistake. Doctors mistakenly removed the lady's bladder instead of a benign ovarian cyst during surgery. $17 million. Wow. I think we'd call that climbing the bladder to success.
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2: See, I think Alex had a bad day, but he's had many good days. He's really been a star. But unless he says something very, very stupid over the next minute, I think Alex is not going to be fired.

Now that I think about it, I might have. That's just between us. You deny it and I'll deny it as well.

The unmistakable sound of Phil Collins on WBTM 522. And perhaps you can identify with this next story. Associate yourself with this next story. A new poll shows that a record number of Americans have used weight loss drugs, with 11% saying they're currently taking the medications. Is that hitting close to home by any chance? A new poll shows a record number of Americans have used weight loss drugs, 11% saying they are currently taking the medications. We sure have come a long way, haven't we, from Slim Fast and Weight Watchers? Oh, baby. WB.

0: Benny Boone got himself a great song there with Mr. Electric Blue at 26 after 5.
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6: Well, I think it's going to be some lovely weather for the next few days. Tonight, clear skies, low 64. Tomorrow, lots of sunshine, highs 86. Tomorrow night, mostly clear, lows again 64. And then again, lots of sunshine for your Friday, highs 88. Downtown, 85. Today's high temperature, 88. Breezy out of the north at about 16 miles an hour. And the heat index is nothing to write home about. Again, 85 degrees in Big D. And again, 88 today's high temperature. So that's your weather from 102.5 and 13.

0: 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Hi, this is Al Bibi, inviting you to join me Saturday afternoon at 4. 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
2: Well, I just want to be your gypsy as we roll home together. I've got my tarot cards. I'm ready to assume my responsibilities.

Jonas Brothers on WBTM as we roll home together at 7 away from 6. Do drive carefully. And a little something that you may not have thought about or paid any attention to. Did you know that the eye of an ostrich is bigger than its brain? You see, an ostrich's eyes are about 2 inches in diameter, which is almost the size of a billiard ball. Next time you get around an ostrich, check it out. See if yours truly ain't accurate. You know what I'm saying? I mean, it's amazing what you learn on this one program. It certainly is.

It certainly is. Speaking of birds, we're going to take you from an ostrich to an eagle. How's that? What a segue, Al. Here's the Steve Miller Band.

0: righty, let's take another look at the 29th day of July. Going back to 1958, President Eisenhower signed into law the National Aeronautics and Space Act of 1958. Oh boy, 1976. People were on edge big time. In New York City, in the Big Apple, the Son of Sam killed one person and seriously wounded another in the first of a series of attacks. They eventually caught up with him. And this date, 1987, Ben and Jerry's and Jerry Garcia agreed on a new flavor of ice cream, and they decided to call it Cherry Garcia.
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0: quote as one that goes back about 14 years. Bruno Mars, good tune, Locked Out of Heaven. 6:05 with 55 left with Al. 85 degrees, 88 today's high temperature. Bit of a breeze out of the west at about 7 to 10 miles an hour. And Wall Street today, the Dow had an absolutely deplorable day. Don't know that I have used that term regarding the Dow in recent memory, if at all. And I do mean deplorable. The Dow was down 1,153 points, closing at 51,594. Now, I should point out to you that the best close that the Dow has ever had in its history happened on the 6th of this month. It closed at 53,056. And today it closed at 51,594. Down 1,153 points. Wow. So the best close ever in the history of the Dow was on the 6th of July, 53,056. By the way, the Fed met today. Rates remain unchanged. Rob Thomas and the gang, Matchbox 20 on BTM.
1: 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But for an angel, she's a hot, hot mess, make you so blind.

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Well, you still can. Saturday afternoon at 4 on Retro Hits with me, Al Baby, the Super Greek. It's non-stop oldies

WBTM, Three Doors Down, 615. And in case you're thinking about it, wondering, wonder no longer. The only state where it is still legal for an adult to drive without wearing a seatbelt is New Hampshire. New Hampshire, the only state where it's still legal for an adult to drive without wearing a seatbelt. Just thought we'd share that with you. You never know, might come back to haunt you one day. Well, I tell you what, if you're looking to get a little buzz going, maybe this will help.

NSYNC on 102.5, 1330 WBTM at 22 minutes after 6, supper time in Big D. And did you hear about this? Could have been very costly. A husband and wife circus act took a dangerous turn when the wife accidentally struck her husband in the neck with an arrow during a crossbow routine at a New York County fair. This is plenty bad, Kimosabe. A husband and wife circus act took a dangerous turn when the wife accidentally struck her husband in the neck with an arrow during a crossbow routine at a New York County fair. Sounds rather suspicious to me. Are we sure? Are we sure this was an accident? After all, think about it. You know, the husband might have a nice size insurance policy, if you get my drift. I guess you'd say I'm implying something here. Well, you never know. WBTM, here's 38

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1: Well, here we go. Clear skies tonight, low 64. Nothing to worry about. Tomorrow, sunshine, highs 86. Nothing to worry about. Tomorrow night, mostly clear, lows again 64. Nothing to worry about. Friday, sunshine, highs 88. Nothing to worry about. Downtown, 84 degrees. Today's high temperature was 88. A bit of a breeze out of the north at 10 miles an hour. And that is a look at weather from 102.5 in

0: Mr. Warren, Alex, if you will, 17 before 7, and I got a little story for you. It's a little bizarre. In 1969, a musician by the name of Jim Sullivan recorded an album called UFO, which featured strange lyrics about leaving his family and being abducted by aliens. Well, what's strange about this is Jim Sullivan disappeared 6 years later without a trace. The only evidence was his abandoned car, which was found on a desert road. Make you scratch your head, doesn't it? Wow, that is freaky deaky. So he does an album called UFO, got strange lyrics about leaving his family and being abducted by aliens. And 6 years later, he disappears without a trace, never to be heard from again.
1: Whoa.
0: So we go from that story to this. Staying alive. Poor Jim. I think he tried, but failed.

Well, we're all trying to do just that. Brothers Gibb, Barry, Morris, and Robin, WBTM at 10 away from 7. And here we are on the 29th day of July, the final Wednesday of July. This month is almost history. Celebrities having birthdays today. Martina McBride has hit the big 6-0. Reality star Tim Gunn is 73. Patty C. Alpha, otherwise known as Mrs. Bruce Springsteen, she is 73 as well. Tim Gunn, 73. Patty C. Alpha, Mrs. Bruce Springsteen, 73. And here's somebody else who's 73 as well. The great documentarian, Ken Burns. That's right, coming in at the big 73 as well. Happy birthday, one and all. 84 degrees, 102.5, 1330 WBTM.

0: You know, you're one of my kind.
1: Welcome to BTM, and let's wrap it up. The 29th day of July in history, going back to 1995. Monica Seles beat Martina Navratilova in Monica's return to tennis. Remember, she was on the sidelines, sitting there, getting ready to go back on the court when she was stabbed by a German, if memory serves me correctly, a deranged individual, obviously. And if I'm not mistaken, Monica was probably the first female to start grunting during a tennis match. And then others seemed to get on board. 10 years ago, Hillary Clinton accepted the Democrat nomination for president at the Democrat convention in Philadelphia, the first woman by a major party. And it was this date, 8 years ago, Chipper Jones, Alan Trammell, Trevor Hoffman, Vladimir Guerrero, Jim Tomei, and Jack Morris were inducted into the Baseball Hall of Fame.
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0: It's a non-stop oldies party, and you pick the music. Hi, this is Al Bibi, inviting you to join me Saturday afternoon at 4. 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

0: Back in 1980, Johnny Lee was looking for love in all the wrong places. My name is Pastor Tyler from Bethlehem Baptist Church. Love may seem elusive, but God displays His love for us in a one-of-a-kind way. The Bible says, "In this is love, not that we loved God, but that He loved us and sent His Son as the atoning sacrifice for our sins." If you'd like to learn more, join us Sundays at 11 a.m. at 2333 Whispering Pines Road in Brazosville.
1: 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Rockingham, too. 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

We kick off the weekend a little early. It's a Friday dance party. Back-to-back dance hits to get you moving into the weekend. Turn the rhythm up, don't you wanna just come along for the ride? Starting after the 8 o'clock news, it's a Friday dance party. I'm bringing sexy back. Yeah. On Big Hits 102.5. 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

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Saturday afternoon at 4 on Retro Hits with me, Al Baby, the Super Greek. 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